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2: 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She a little freak. 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
2: If you could go anywhere, where would you go? If you could do anything, what would you do? If you could choose anyone, who would you choose? If you could go anywhere, where would you go? You. If you could do anything, what would you do?

I'm coming back, just let me go. 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I'm coming back, just let me go.